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Doechii Anxiety here on 94.1 QZK. And if you're like me and you get kind of anxious if you actually have to make a phone call, who wants to call people on the phone? 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Or you can call me if you want to chat. Either way, love to hear from you tonight. Got Audrey Hobart with Sue Me coming up. Got Gaga and Bruno teaming up. But right now, it's Bieber, Quavo, Intentions, QZK.

0: deeper it hurts, more vivid and worse what I feel I deserve. 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
1: Meek, Fabulous on the Night Show, 94.1 QZK. Well, Snackwire is reporting that Duncan has a new Avengers Doomsday collab dropping November 4th ahead of the, December release date for the movie. So it looks to be like a month-long promotion. Doom's Order Energy, it's like a green energy drink with, it looks like a ube purple cloud foam on top. Captain Chino, okay. And some other, spins off of some existing drinks with some Marvel names, but I really love some of the merch. Sleeves, tumblers, mugs, and even gloves. That's right. Like Captain America's glove to hold your iced coffee. That's cool.

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Your Allegheny Communications AccuWeather forecast is brought to you by Patriot Chrysler Dodge Jeep Ram, king of the four-wheel drive at 2499 Maryland Highway in Oakland. Low tonight down around 42. Another nice day Friday. Tomorrow, sunshine, high of 73, low of 46. Weekend looks nice, at least the start of it on Saturday. Sunshine and a nice day with a high of 71, low of 54. But then due to the hurricane, late in the hurricane season, Isaias, I believe, pushing some rain up our way. We've got a cloudy day on Sunday and 90% chance we'll see some scattered showers Sunday. Tail end of the weekend looking at a high of 63, low of 59. 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

Throwing back on a Throwback Thursday, Beyonce, Jay-Z, Crazy in Love here on QZK. And well, she's had many, many hits throughout her illustrious career. I'm talking about, well, of course, Beyonce, but also Taylor Swift. And this is her latest number one with the latest from her Encore Expanded Edition there of The Life of a Showgirl.

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Somber on the Night Show, 94.1 QZK, Matt Kelly here with you. And you know what? My body is ready for all the Halloween candy. I probably shouldn't eat as much as I do, but anybody else cracking open to the bags that you bought for trick-or-treaters? You're like, you know what? I could steal a few pieces. No surprise here. New survey out from DoorDash analyzing customer data for candy orders for Halloween this year. Reese's Peanut Butter Cups still on top at number one, followed by Hershey Bars, Kit Kats. But what's weird is old-fashioned candies like Circus Peanuts, Bit of Honey, Lemonheads, and Dum Dums saw an increase from last year to this year. No thanks on the peanuts.

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o'clock here on 94.1 QZK. Welcome to the Night Show here on this Thursday night. 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

Zara Larson on 94.1 QZK doing the first ever mid-podcast outfit change. You know, you've seen it on stage with like pop stars or award shows, but mid-interview with Las Culturistas, the podcast, she said, hold on a second, she left and came back in a completely new outfit. I guess it would make less sense if they didn't have a video component, but how cute is that? QZK.

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Your Allegheny Communications AccuWeather forecast is brought to you by Patriot Chrysler Dodge Jeep Ram, king of the four-wheel drive at 2499 Maryland Highway in Oakland. Low tonight down around 42. Another nice day Friday. Tomorrow, sunshine, high of 73, low of 46. Weekend looks nice, at least the start of it on Saturday. Sunshine and a nice day with a high of 71, low of 54. But then due to the hurricane, late in the hurricane season, Isaias, I believe, pushing some rain up our way. We've got cloudy day on Sunday and 90% chance we'll see some scattered showers Sunday. Tail end of the weekend looking at a high of 63, low of 59. Now, back to the music.

Are you feeling me? Throwing it back on a Throwback Thursday here on 94.1 QZK. If you got a throwback request, any song request tonight here on the Night Show, don't forget you can call or text me, Matt Kelly, here in studio. 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

Stella Lefty, Boston here on 94.1 QZK, but forget Boston, I'm going to Vice City. Everyone's talking about it. We're just over a month away from GTA 6, one of the biggest video game launches of all time. We'll be dropping late next month, and Rockstar has now officially unveiled a GTA 6 merch collection, a bunch of tote bags, t-shirts, hats, and more. Got that Vice City vibe, pink, blue, black. Sure, it's going to sell out fast on the

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Shaboozy here on 94.1 QZK. Some good news for Bridgerton fans. A Bridgerton prequel series is in development officially at Netflix. It will chronicle the romance of a young Violet and Viscount Edmund Bridgerton. I don't know what any of that means because I've never seen the show, but it sounds exciting if you're a fan.

Temper City, self-aware on 94.1 QZK. Well, coming up Saturday, November 14th, it is the Kids' Choice Awards with Nickelodeon. I love that they still do it, and honestly, it might be the best award show because, come on, The Slime, Taylor Swift, Ariana Grande, Sabrina Carpenter lead the nominees this year. Wonder who's going to show up and get slimed the most. Maybe all three? A three-way tie? QZK.

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Your Allegheny Communications AccuWeather forecast is brought to you by Patriot Chrysler Dodge Jeep Ram, king of the four-wheel drive at 2499 Maryland Highway in Oakland. Low tonight down around 42. Another nice day Friday. Tomorrow, sunshine, high of 73, low of 46. Weekend looks nice, at least the start of it on Saturday. Sunshine and a nice day with a high of 71, low of 54. But then due to the hurricane, late in the hurricane season, Isaias, I believe, pushing some rain up our way. We've got cloudy day on Sunday and 90% chance we'll see some scattered showers Sunday. Tail end of the weekend looking at a high of 63, low of 59. 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

Man, this woman's going to be feeling this. Did you see 61-year-old Donna Jean Wilde has broken the women's abdominal plank record at the World Senior Games? Didn't know that was a thing. For planking for over 5 hours. Dang. I can barely do a few crunches. And by the way, the record she broke was her own from 2024. 94.1 QZK.

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Everyone's talking about GTA 6, and yes, they're going to have a bunch of iconic radio stations. And in fact, there's going to be like radio stations hosted by Bad Bunny, Lana Del Rey, and more. Oh, Morgan Wallen, too. I wonder if Ella Langley's going to be on the country station in-game. She should be. Here's Be Her on the Night Show, 94.1 QZK. She

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Well, Subway in the headlines today, testing a new After Dark menu. Now, this is only in the Netherlands, but it features mac and cheese, footlong pizzas, loaded waffle fries, and more. I mean, come on, that sounds super American. Bring it over here. Also, I love how Subway used to be the, like, eat fresh, you know, it's kind of healthy or whatever. Now it's like, ah, screw it. Here's a footlong pizza. Why not? I'd definitely try it. QZK.

Ain't about how many times you fall off, it's how many times you get back up. Throwing it back here on 94.1 QZK. Let's fast forward to the latest from Rosé with New Trick. Loving this one. Got a lot of energy. 94.1 QZK.

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Why Giannis? You might as well say, why breathe? Or why watch the puppy plays with an owl video for the 50th time? You Giannis because your soul cries out for honest pizza. Fresh crust, sauce, and toppings thrust into that brick oven until they become perfection. 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Why Giannis? 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
1: Tri-State Weather. Your Allegheny Communications AccuWeather forecast is brought to you by Patriot Chrysler Dodge Jeep Ram, king of the four-wheel drive at 2499 Maryland Highway in Oakland. Low tonight down around 42. Another nice day Friday. Tomorrow, sunshine, high of 73, low of 46. Weekend looks nice, at least the start of it on Saturday. Sunshine and a nice day with a high of 71, low of 54. But then due to the hurricane, late in the hurricane season, Isaias, I believe, pushing some rain up our way. We've got a cloudy day on Sunday and 90% chance we'll see some scattered showers Sunday. Tail end of the weekend looking at a high of 63, low of 59. 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

Rihanna throwing it back here on 94.1 QZK on a Throwback Thursday. And, well, I hope she drops some music in 2027. As in a recent live stream for her Fenty Beauty brand, she was talking about how she has over like 100 unreleased songs that she's sitting on. Oh, come on, Riri, stop teasing us like that. New Joe Bros. Here's Listen When It's Sad from the Jonas Brothers, QZK.

Cat's Eye with Animal here on 94.1 QZK. And Cat's Eye's Sophia is set to resume group activities in the first week of next year in January 2027. She stepped aside for some mental health reasons, I believe is what they said. But so she confirmed she will not participate in the group's world tour or promotional activities for the remainder of this year. But at least she'll be back before too long. Not sure what's going on with Manon. I think she's just gone. Wishing her the best, too. Tame Impala and Jenny on the Night Show with that Dracula remix. 94.1 QZK.

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We're looking at a great weekend. We're talking sunshine and in the 70s. Oh, yeah, I'm loving it. Right now, it's Ella Langley, Houston, Texas, on 94.1 QZ.

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1: 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We made it to Friday. Yes, it's Friday. Coming up, I've got Celebrity Fleece at 6:30. But before all that, right now it's Baby Doll on 94.1 QZK. 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
3: 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Diddy just landed himself 2 months more in prison because of his lifestyle of partying in jail. Taylor Swift and Travis Kelce have issues with their neighbors over a fence. Yeah. I would love to have those issues. And finally, Lizzo says she was extremely healthy at her highest weight, other than joint pains and back pain. Let's grab the news, 94.1 QZK.
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4: 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West Virginia Governor Morrissey announced on Wednesday that West Virginia is officially submitting a state-sponsored response to compete for the United States Space Academy, an opportunity that could bring new jobs, investment, and educational opportunities to the state. On the 5th of November from 9 a.m. to 1 p.m., there will be a community resource day held at the Salvation Army. There will be transportation to and from, flu vaccines, HIV testing, rabies testing for pets, food stamps, child support, and housing assistance, as well as other miscellaneous resources. From your Allegheny Communications newsroom, I'm Andrew Watkins.
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3: Your Allegheny Communications AccuWeather forecast is brought to you by Patriot Chrysler Dodge Jeep Ram, king of the four-wheel drive at 2499 Maryland Highway in Oakland. Today, we're looking at cloudy skies, but a high of 73. Tonight, we'll drop down to 43, and tomorrow, it's all clouds and a high of 67. Right now in Cumberland, it's 43. In Kaiser, it's 42. And in Bedford, it's 42. Good morning. 94.1 Q.

0: BK, would you like tickets to the House of the Setting Sun? Well, just text the word YELL, YELL, to me at 866-440-9410. You can get the YELL scared out of you. Good luck. I'll announce the winner at 820. It's 94.1 QZK.
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2: 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Coming up at 6:30, I've got Celebrity Sleaze. We're looking at cloudy skies today, a high of 73. But before all that, it's Fever Dream right here.

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2: 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The Homestead Harvest Festival is October 24th in Pikeview, Winchester, Virginia. 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
3: 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Diddy just had 2 months added to his sentence in jail because he's been living it up. Taylor Swift and Travis Kelce are having issues with their neighbors over a fence in Ohio. And to top it all off, Lizzo says she's extremely healthy. Despite her heavy weight, she says her heart is good, her liver is good, and everything's good. 94.1 QZK, let's grab the news.
0: Don't snooze the news. 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
4: 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West Virginia Governor Morrissey announced on Wednesday that West Virginia is officially submitting a state-sponsored response to compete for the United States Space Academy, an opportunity that could bring new jobs, investment, and educational opportunities to the state. On the 5th of November from 9 a.m. to 1 p.m., there will be a community resource day held at the Salvation Army. There will be transportation to and from, flu vaccines, HIV testing, rabies testing for pets, food stamps, child support, and housing assistance, as well as other miscellaneous resources. From your Allegheny Communications newsroom, I'm Andrew Watkins.
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3: Your Allegheny Communications AccuWeather forecast is brought to you by Patriot Chrysler Dodge Jeep Ram, king of the four-wheel drive at 2499 Maryland Highway in Oakland. Today we're looking at cloudy skies and a high of 73. Tonight we'll drop down to 43 and tomorrow it's all clouds and a high of 67. Right now it's 43 in Cumberland. It is 43 in Cumberland. It's 42 in Kaiser. And in the Vale, it's 42. Yikes, grab a sweater.

0: Cloudy skies today and a high of 73 right now. Oh my goodness, it's chilly outside. It's only 43. And if you have to step away from your radio, that's not a problem. 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
3: 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Taylor Swift is having a beef with her neighbors. They want to put up a fence. She doesn't want it. Yada, yada, yada. I know. 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
3: 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We've got celebrity sleaze at 8:30. But before we get to all that, hate that I made you love me. 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

0: 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We've got a 94-minute music binge coming up in, oh my gosh, less than a half an hour right here on 941 QCK.
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3: 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Diddy has had 2 months added to his sentence. There's apparently reports that he's violating his rules of prison by partying too much in prison. Taylor Swift and Travis Kelce are having issues with their neighbors over a fence they want to build. And finally, Lizzo says she was in perfect health even when she was at her happiest. 94.1 QZK, let's grab the news.
0: Don't snooze the news. 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
4: With a check of your local news, I'm Andrew Watkins. 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West Virginia Governor Morrissey announced on Wednesday that West Virginia is officially submitting a state-sponsored response to compete for the United States Space Academy, an opportunity that could bring new jobs, investment, and educational opportunities to the state. On the 5th of November from 9 a.m. to 1 p.m., there will be a community resource day held at the Salvation Army. There will be transportation to and from, flu vaccines, HIV testing, rabies testing for pets, food stamps, child support, and housing assistance, as well as other miscellaneous resources. From your Allegheny Communications newsroom, I'm Andrew Watkins.
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6: It's a Friday night of high school football throughout our listening area. On the Allegheny County Game of the Week this evening on Magic 100.5, Fort Hill takes on Mountain Ridge. It'll be a 6:30 kickoff tonight. A 7 p.m. kickoff tonight on 100.1 The Wolf as Hampshire High School football takes on the Rock Ridge Phoenix in Ashburn, Virginia. Other games happening this evening: Allegheny plays host to Southern Garrett. Northern Garrett plays host to North Star. Frankfort is on the road this evening against John Marshall. Petersburg plays host to Philip Barber. Moorfield's on the road against Pocahontas County. And playing their second game in 4 days, East Hardy is on the road against Tigers Valley. College football tomorrow, catch WVU against Arizona beginning at noon on 100.1 The Wolf on 99.5 DZN. Frostburg State's on the road against Glenville State, a 1 p.m. kickoff. With sports, I'm Riley Griffith.
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It's 9 o'clock. This is your home for Kaiser High School Golden Tornado Football. My name is Heather McGregor. Coming up this hour, I've got role model Alex Warren. But before that, my body isn't ready. On 94.1 QZK.

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Hey, it's Rona. It's Friday. Woohoo! I hope you've got that feeling too. Here's Miley.

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Well, we don't have Kaiser High School Golden Tornado tonight, but don't worry about it. They'll be back next Friday, and we will all be in.

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1: 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Where today it's sunny and 72 degrees, partly cloudy tonight 50, and Saturday partly sunny, high reaching 72.

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It's 11 o'clock, home of Kaiser High School Golden Tornado. It's Rona. And I've got music on the way this hour. Miles Smith and Audrey Hobart. And next, we're back to the hits. Dominic Fike, Baby Doll.

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91.1 QZK, Tri-State's Hit Music Channel. Don't you love that we crowdsource everything these days? Yeah, this new dating app that allows other people to vote on potential matches for you. Kind of, do you remember that game show Love Connection? We'll be back in 2 and 2. Remember that? Anyway, the app is called Rivet, R-I-V-E-T. It allows other people to play Cupid. So you can sign up to be a matcher, and then you can get to vote on matches for other people. It's like a little game, although you know some people take their matchmaking very seriously. The matchers get to see an AI-generated photo of the pair together, but it isn't just looks. Matchers are given data on the potential couple without revealing their names, including core personality traits, interests, relationship intentions, etc., etc., and then you submit the vote of yes or no. I mean, it's kind of AI dating. The chosen couples aren't forced into anything either. They see their potential partner's name, the percentage of Rivet matchers who voted yes on their pairing, and a brief explanation of what the group all thought together. That's a AI, but it would be generic, like you're both witty and love exploring new spots, and his sharp memory for quotes will keep you laughing, and then you can choose to do it. I mean, I'm

0: 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I might try it once, but then I'd probably get too scared. I don't know. All right, back with weather next on QZK.
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1: 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Sunny, high 72 this afternoon, partly cloudy and 50 tonight. Saturday's partly sunny, the high 72 degrees.

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o'clock, home of the Kaiser High School Golden Tornado Football. I'm Rona. Music's on the way from Taylor Swift. Also, got Tame Impala with Loser. And now back to the hits. It's Zara Larsson, Midnight Sun.

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Get this. 67-year-old woman in Indiana is arrested for DUI. She was caught doing donuts on the front lawn of the courthouse. She tore it up pretty bad.

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0: 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You want to get the yell scared out of you? 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

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Kaiser taking the week off, but that's okay. Next Friday, they'll be back on the air. Jay Currier and Bill Ack will give you all the game time activity here on QZK. Here's Rita Carpenter.

0: 94.1 QZK, Tri-State's Hit Music Channel. We are headed towards the middle of October. Can you believe it? Anyway, it's Breast Cancer Awareness Month. And I know you know that. But it's interesting. Every year, we see all the pink ribbons, pink everything. But a lot of people sometimes know the things that they can do to avoid breast cancer, at least from the American Cancer Society standpoint, and still, we don't necessarily do them as much as we should. A new survey from them finds that U.S. women understand the risk factors, but only a few are actually doing the things that would lower those risk factors. So, like 99% of women in the survey say they know that family history of the disease can affect their odds. 85% of breast cancers occur in women with no family history of it. Isn't that a crazy stat? I bet you didn't know that one. Another one is how exercise. I didn't realize this. Exercise so much can help prevent it. Over 9 in 10 women surveyed knew that exercise can help prevent breast cancer, but only 27% meet the American Cancer Society's recommended 150 to 300 minutes of moderate to intense activity each week. It's something to keep in mind and to change your behavior accordingly. I mean, it's your health, you know? All right. I'll be back with more music after weather on QZK.
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1: 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A nice sunny day with the high near 72 degrees. For tonight, it's partly cloudy, 50, and partly sunny today.

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0: 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The crispy golden shell is filled with cake batter flavored filling and topped with pink frosting and rainbow sprinkles. It's going to run about $3.49. 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
3: 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Mostly cloudy tonight, low of 48. Tomorrow, mostly cloudy, high of 68. And Sunday, showers, high of 62. Back to work Monday, Columbus Day, chance of showers, then partly sunny skies, high 71. Back to the hits now with Raven Lynette.

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The chicken and waffles, deep fried banana pudding, apple pie, and cinnamon bun. What? I love Oreos, but dang. 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

Inside 3 o'clock, you're home for the QZK Morning Binge with Heather McGregor. It's your boy Logan Scott. Music's on the way this hour from Stephen Lacey, Miles Smith, that is, and Stella Lefty. 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
2: Olivia Rodrigo tells The Hollywood Reporter that her goal in life is to get married. 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She says, I can see myself going into politics. Alex Warren will host Nickelodeon's 39th Annual Kids' Choice Awards November 14th. And Teddy Swims tells MVP Magazine that he credits his dad for supporting him in chasing his dream to be a musician. 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
4: 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Mostly cloudy tonight, low of 48. Tomorrow, mostly cloudy, high of 68. And Sunday, showers, high of 62. Back to work Monday, Columbus Day, chance of showers, then partly sunny skies, high 71. 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

0: 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It's Maroon 5 Cardi B. It's QZK.
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Inside 4 o'clock, you're home for the QZK Morning Bench with Heather McGregor. I'm Logan Scott. Music's on the way this hour from Alex Warren, Taylor Swift, and Dominic Fike. 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We're back to the hits now with Olivia Rodrigo.

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0: 94.1 QZK, we are the Tri-State's hit music channel. New there from Alex Warren. So flu season has started early with activity picking up in early September, about a month earlier than the usual October or November start. The percentage of people testing positive and flu-related emergency room visits have been both been rising. Activity appears to have started in western states, including California, Washington, Hawaii, and Alaska, rather than the South. Wash your hands.
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Your Allegheny Communications AccuWeather forecast is powered by Patriot Chrysler Dodge Jeep Ram, King of the 4-Wheel Drive, 2499 Maryland Highway in Oakland. Mostly cloudy tonight, low of 48. Tomorrow, mostly cloudy, high of 68. And Sunday, showers, high of 62. Back to work Monday, Columbus Day, chance of showers, then partly sunny skies, high 71. Back to the hits now with Raven Lynette.

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I think we're all apped out, whether that's dating app or shopping apps, don't we?

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1: 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Mostly cloudy tonight, low of 48. Tomorrow, mostly cloudy, high of 68. And Sunday, showers, high of 62. Back to work Monday, Columbus Day, chance of showers, then partly sunny skies, high 71. 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
2: Your Allegheny Communications AccuWeather forecast is powered by Patriot Chrysler Dodge Jeep Ram King of the 4-Wheel Drive, 2499 Maryland Highway in Oakland. Mostly cloudy tonight, low of 48. Tomorrow, mostly cloudy, high of 68. And Sunday, showers, high of 62. Back to work Monday, Columbus Day, chance of showers, then partly sunny skies, high 71. Back to the hits now with Raven Lynette.

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here on 94.1 QZK. Welcome to your Friday night. 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

0: 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The sign up for her upcoming pre-sale access for her Royal Albert Hall show in London, I believe. People were talking about it online because it requires people to answer questions about her latest album, This Music May Contain Hope, to prove they're fans, I guess. More really, it's just to prove that they're real people and not bots. 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
2: Tri-State Weather. Your Allegheny Communications AccuWeather forecast is brought to you by Patriot Chrysler Dodge Jeep Ram, King of the Four-Wheel Drive at 2499 Maryland Highway in Oakland. Tonight cooling off again this evening like we have the last couple of nights, down around 48. Sunshine to start the weekend. Tomorrow should be a pleasant Saturday. High of 71, low of 54, but then clouds bringing some rain because of Hurricane Isaias pushing some precipitation up our way. 90% chance we'll see scattered showers throughout the day. Sunday, end of the weekend, with a high of 61, low of 57. Now, let's get back to the music.

The Killers on 99.5 BZN, the Tri-States Rock Station, was announced for GTA 6, one of their radio stations in the game. You know, when you're driving around causing chaos, Lana Del Rey, Morgan Wallen, Bad Bunny, Burna Boy, and more will be hosts on said radio stations. Kind of a cool idea. I feel like this song needs to be on the playlist because it's such a like late night drive kind of vibe. Adela, Ain't in LA, 94.1 QZK.

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Olivia Rodrigo on the Night Show, 94.1 QZK, and as if we needed another reason to love Olivia. In a recent interview, she said she will absolutely never use AI to make music.

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We have all that and hit music right here. 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